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And rightly so, some 45 minutes after 6 right here on Pure 95.7 FM of Ekwoba Multimedia. Ebusia say shemu biem. Ye man who don't hear, ye crow ye don't hear, ya son to man who don't hear. And the gun a man yina, ain't he? Ya son is in Kumia BM. 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And God we trust. Yeah, from Mr. Bo, Kujo Sibo, a big thank you going out to the production team, led by Evans Osebun, to assisted by Gregory Menu and Ajua Esiama Ajua Bruni. Thanks for the technical duties, as always. DJ Website, Elijah Eunice, and Nick the Peace Man. Hey, we're saying, kaboom, na ye de a year. A show that listens to your concerns and works on them. It's called the Pure Morning Drive.

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What are you doing? How does that even matter to you? 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Mummy, and maybe you call conference be na eye the boss be creamies is in chain. No, this is a hano ma ye we. Ya won't call for me and sang. 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
Do you want to be that person that sits in limbo and thinks every situation that is bad is punishment or God actually rebuking them? Or you are that type of person that thinks every tough situation demands a tough reaction and also it's an opportunity for them to move forward? Which one are you this morning? And I'll pay and sema mi bisa anasa asema mi bisa wunye. 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You don't need to wait for better times to be better. You don't need to wait for bigger opportunities before you move forward in life. Every single moment presents its own opportunity. In every hardship comes another opportunity for you to strive and move forward. Or thrive and move forward. 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In fact, there was one famous physician, no, one famous scientist. Okay, I say adapt or die. Adapt or die. That should be your philosophy in life. Do not think every bad situation is punishment from God. Do not think you are a spell has been cast on you. Yes, there's a spiritual world. What then again is there to worry? Leave tomorrow for itself. So what's your problem? Take care of today. Tomorrow will present another opportunity. Just be bold and face your fears. Do not validate them, but face it. Sanity. About the Pure Morning Drive on Pure 95.7 FM of Akwaba Multimedia. 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

0: 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Shannon so said Pure no SSA and Chibiano. Obabe ye abodie fufu. Oya kwe ya nimno ya shasi efu ya iye The Daily Searchlight Newspaper. Shannon so said Facebook ye Pure FM TV. Udu wa you comment, like and share. Na chesa fufu enye bi ache. Na ya kwe ya nim ewo hono. O comments bi adebe banso na yebekai ama. Shannon so say WhatsApp ninso eye 0240-929283. 0240-929283. Eho inaude eye o I report. Ebefa ama 0240-929283. That's where I would day AY report to be brain. Brought to you by Nanaki Jesse Company Limited. The Daily Searchlight newspaper. Face out boarding schools. Ghana should rather invest in quality day secondary schools. And Professor Adey and Adey Weeba. NPP chairmanship balloting over as John Boedu secures number one slot. TUC rejects dual citizenship proposal for parliamentary candidate. Away from that to the Dispatch newspaper. IGP Tete Yohono gives data on operational successes and thanks government for massive support. Between 40% and 50% of death in Ghana is linked to heart disease and stroke. And that's coming through from the Cardiothoracic Center boss. Away from that to the Overseer newspaper. Plot to remove Afenyo and DMB's third term bid. And Baumia comes backs John Boedo. And away from that to the Archives newspaper, don't stop BP drugs over erectile dysfunction. Cardiologist warns men. Africa, man. Omiti weed. Say BP. BP a drug. Ebiana offer BP a drug. No, yes, Bibrina have linked it to erectile dysfunction. So, mume mayone inseda insipisa. Umpache so, munum inuna, BP nuna. Omeme mayoni insipisa. No na cardiologist di kase maza. Engine no hon kase o nume druni bi ma u koswana num bi pie dru. Na gana mema biti padi. As a woo. We kase we bi wu padi anke un. Oh, that's on the side. Away from that to a year. The Daily Graphic. TUC cautions against 5-year presidency. And also 15,000 health workers. An average of 600 Ghana cedis a month. That's troubling. Away from that to the Daily Guide newspaper, NPP to post John Boedu's like Tete, and they also pick slot one. Interesting. TUC opposes dual citizenship, dual citizens becoming MPs. Now, GPRTU suspends 30% proposed fare increment. 30% increment, no, on my chain assigned, and then ewo akwemwa omode eba. Away from that to the Daybreak newspaper, you'll be red listed. Muntaka wants a recruit with a forged Wasi resolve. SHS Bruhaha avoid a prospectus Ghana. Away from that to the Hawk newspaper, 4 Ghanaians killed in South Africa, xenophobic attack. Well, yen fancy ha. Na yen bi mu na yen ni nkomo. Wonso ebrason se wonso be kasemu bi. Na no pay. Ade ba ko a me dwen ho a ye me hi asempa. A me kasem e ye se Ghana is not a solution oriented country. And run sure tonans and you sure talk akre bi hun ye zie. Ane. Yen ye ti na ye se kumase ha no. It's not as yen drains ni bi is not as choked as Accra, but gradually, say, I'm sure, yeah, you beat me a draw. Ghana is not a solution oriented country. In summer, a tutuyen, a fibia, and one ekosua is a few in your toy. Yen, see, next year, best out to you. to renchem ni ni emu ya ni sika o mine shiri nyina ekoso a eto e na mbisa ye ho se o man o pese o ko nanim no so money brasa o because wetime hu pass a problem ni 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Where is the solutions that we find or the solutions that we seek? Ghana pa. Then pa na obiti me don sa esi ubo. 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Eye den o dum so ana. Floods ana. 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Insure a emma. Eye den teachers a echo strike. Teachers a echo strike. Then pa na obiti me don sa esi ubo akase Ghana ha me ye wo me no sa di ne wo ho se minyi ye ni hobi healthcare enye. You know we are solution oriented country abri bia no sa same sia na obe hu se ye bebo en ho mode na che se ye sisi nkonwa ya ye committee sa ho do ye di nkobo ye the report about what even comes out of that report e mo fray you wa senior mo bi si om kotro ye ho sense and start here no e building kakran and air your west essay. Are we really solution driven? And I say we just create problems or make the problems exist so people can become rich from it. Because think about it. I brought COVID here. It was profit making venture for some people. I brought ye kwa hunye here nebinum e fa hun aye ye. I brought dumzo e sim na manfo e fa hun aye ye. I brought galam se intimi e tun intimi nka. A month for a for whom are you? A bra ya quaint essay. A month for a for whom are you? I mean, what is wrong with us? Yen to me and Cassa bra a die name ye. And I say every brew will corporate brew will. Yeah, yes, yes, so a day ya no a money free okra. Last me try rural development assembly, owns any city. And so more MP, what na parliament, beye, in fear be brave. Omunyan and so far so be ada. Are we solution driven? Or we just keep the problems coming to enrich other people. Oh, it sounds same way in our hard drink. Or mind be a person con a nimno. Oh, yama a hane na. Now I saw no say NCBM that. I'm not sure Germany, I'm not sure USA, I'm not sure Italy, all those developed countries are fighting battles that they were fighting back in the in their early stages. They be yama come any me. But yen on yama yen and anum a jiffa, who de ma yena or mokun. And as almost she saw so ano sanye mana na yeguswa ye team sisi ya in fact e bi krampo asan be kan intina o man no ye kase ye ko ye nima what are the metrics then na ye jina so e disusu se Ghana koneni. It's about time we even hold that statisticians ni posters even by the horn say mono e bi amode ba na Ghana appreciate by susu and so percent then na o de hwe ye hu ye ya manfo na ni omudi nkomo na na wan mu na ni omukodi nkomo sankofo na ni omudi nkomo no omo ntiasie it is saying thank you for now new mudin common afano omujina omu pegane yedi. What where are they from and what do they even stand for? Nipa no ye po ne krampo free him. You know, it's about time say ye bisa critical questions and actually hold our leaders by the horn. If you say we can't keep fighting the old solutions and as a old problem and find knee-jerk solutions. Ghana is not solution-oriented. And I don't think a country that is ready for the future lives this way. So, Maya Waya Nadrin said, Dachia, just a promises. Dachia, impuntu bi e banana. Said, Dachia, nye mapebi wo mumano. Opeso nye biya. Say, no be ye no. Nebi. We've been talking about it. Simbibri, na Ghana is going to go digital. How digital are we? I just don't think Ghana is ready for the future. I don't think we are solution oriented. I don't think we are solution oriented. from. Now, so send you pay. Got to add the ten tax. So, yeah, Juma, I ben one so announce a private sector moon so I ten tax. Utia, Utiana to BBR filing a tax BBR. Now, so be some who say, how does the country even treat such people? I try to spread my message. Okay, why won't you ask you? A quiet man, no, wo yeah, nam so. Oh, no, a chess, a bind pain, wo nam so be. Oh, car now, who use it? Ghana phone, a tofu, a gummy science, he didn't and found. Emre Baba, so see a betuaba, no, a beshe, a boak, a see an alcohol. Is this a country that wants to move forward? My own person, Conan, in the same or bonnet bra. Debbie, we are not solution driven. I'm telling you this. In Nimo, my own, Conan, Nima, and Sema, na, a hano. I just say, Abia, Abia, your friend is a natural plague. I no cramp, no pepper, quaint, be so am a brass cacra. Menya sure so mind be opeso okonanim no ensema na etete no some decades ago and one ugu so ekunisi ya. I mean, how do we live in a country this way? How do we move a country forward this way? Nyanse bia nim nyanse bia nim emwaye mwa mwa bruchi mu nim se ni city ya sure so what na bruchi even for 10 years in poa ko ho 10 years niema na na isi wo ho 10 years and yeah no na ban no ehwe so obekun sabri you have moved forward. I mean, unless this is, it is warfare, but we are new free things that will move the country forward, things that have been plaguing the country for so long. I'm not sure if Ghana is ready to fix them. And these are basic things. Basic. Yeah, maybe to say yen kanya, yen light, yen suku sem. Your friend is saying, abai omo muye juma wa abai omo maketia. Wish my homie Butch was still alive. It just doesn't make sense. Sometimes being a Ghanaian is a very tedious job. Nice. If you are not paying, won't so kasem bi. 0240-929283. 0240-929283. Send your voice note to Ebre.
1: Good morning, selector. I'll come in. And this governance, now, when I say workers, me, you see, if you're not in a year, Juma, now, about Kuba Tree, I say, instead of a tough floor, and see, the assay so no. 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I didn't want to me, I don't can change it to me. Because the Ghana, any name is autopilot and crank are far better than say, will be there anymore, manage you. Now go for wine.
2: Cosimo, good morning. Nana Kwame, because I feel for a good. As usual, everyone should come and come and toy. You might have a foot to go for me. And I'm paying my mini so I'll see the BDN or cozy ball. My mini so I'll see the BDN again. Mr. Cozy ball and my Wabemo, because the last time I'm sending audio no banner, one comment on it. So, and my Wabemo, and I'm more moving to be as Cozy Bonnie Umidiano. Se regional minister na mobile friend na modia to nanim ana se ep for so na se mobile involve yo na my friend ma chichi no mo ho ye so mo so betimi atu na mo a ogusu shi bi die no we ye nipa apo 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bro, a number be a butcher taxes for him. these politicians or more joking with us or more the idea because taxes a good as we come on and yet taxes go to us. You whom to be a now say in the China more for the Tony Macacra. Now I'm going to say the man in 200 city cry. Lady no ball and your man, you know, it was 227 cities. Timmy J, if you sit in a mess and check it, you know, one check in here. The board check here, it was somewhere around 183 cities. Taxes in Kwana was here over 31 Ghana city. VAT in Kwana 28 cities. Upon so the number of Ghana former China Mokotone, Maneve, VAT, Kwa, Abayan Beji, Wajan, Somuli, Mulia, Mudisikane. You keep on burdening us with taxes. You keep on going out. What the taxes? It will be a so day. It was so. You would be a modded 20 and so much alcohol. A man called Bobusia, you would be a modded Busian and so yeah. I was a gun of voyage key who boom. Now, yes, sorry, Tia, I'm on your free because I'm with the Yendachi and the Mandachi, Ediago, Yemedia, Echoes for Ghana Education Service. GES. Ghana for it's about time I was saying, yes, sorry, Tia, I'm on your free.
0: But that's meaning a waka simpa. I mean, value for a yes citizenship, maybe near a beban is saying, will be or no, or paper a year, mean will be an intia, but will be or no a year cleaner, Juma, a war abruptly. If no, say, or you're better off than a professor, a war Ghana, a ban is saying. How does that even have to happen? And as we feel, is on a better than an engineer in Ghana. And also, who is an engineer no home for so? Ewa, if you saw no nejumo, you know, unya infasu bibri, anasis kabibri, esenia, owa. How do we live in a country this way? Mount Fona omo contributed to the development of Yemai. Sana yedi iti omo kana progressively abayin anase Ghana ma abayin bibri abanina have taken the citizenship for granted or the citizenry for granted. Ibsiano pay kasembi 0240-929283. Send a voice note no efa eho emame on WhatsApp 0240-929283. And then ewa sim here anopa se Ghana edawa wa bamua na se Ghana edawa kumaswa kasembi 0240-929283.
3: Good morning. My name is Yamia And as a quinine and yet I go with your brother be careless into a quinine and equipment. The opportunity organized. Yes, sir, politicians. I am a woman, you see, and she was just possible. Me does. Mr. Osibo, a large issue, that bone. I am many years. You can't America for the night, that bone city, and many years.
0: And as yet, I say, thank you very much. And a year contribution. I'm watching.
4: It didn't the Fremiani a butrika. 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the god sound one next
5: Good morning, Openny Cassier. A commoya, made your dress once. An open my man for affiliation, I meant here, Professor Drush, Dabari, or the Neco Atuma, Kwaoma Constituency. Anno
6: Crucible, morning, Mamicha, and more basso. I read the Mr. Fancy, Chama Shaba, and can organize that. Crucible. The same papa is a secret on the money, Mahama, any education minister. A dairy, any issue. A do baby, so our phone become a crucible, and say our phone be a while. Nebana and Chow, and so to us the Amano. Nebana and Chow, and so Pemper the Amano, all because of Kutesika. In Tecobasana, Obinsu and a buyer as a corruption to Pemperno. Now, Sako is as a competition to money headmasters and headmistress in Miss Zuncasa. Now, Banamo, money and call Mosso. And I say, almost so, my dear master, my baby intermediate lesson, no more discano. And I bet you say, you bet you say, stars, you bet you 2 million, bet you say no. Almost all money now. Because it will be bow. And then you'll be about 10 dependence or bow, none about Obebshan, about Sana, if you send a back call race, there's nothing about 10 any better than me, never even find a bumper. Because Bassana, I call it a hard journey. And I say, the normal people for we just can't do. We just say, I'll be a good year by Sika, and I say, we'll be a good year by Sika. 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
8: good morning ko se bo efram fad e wo Amum Achanse wo Ejusu constituency. An opinion a pure report as usual. Eh, Achanse Chema Kukwa Mukwain. We had the Kwaina teacher upon some. Nancy, I said, the two Kwanka can cast me by Yayakwain. But still, na senior to me, you see, too, every head, Mahus, a wo Kwanos, Mink as a port, we a Mahus, Bra Kafone, Bebra Kwanos. 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
9: Good morning, Osibo. Did you say, oh, yeah? Osibo, me a pure F report with friend, I'm a senior high technical. Osibo, I'm person, me busa say, na omo kase, na bokina, a bine, Ghana, bine, a ye negotiation, gamma, ma build the railway life from Temahabo to Burkina. How true it is, because in case of more can also say, oh, say, Ghana, bine, traditional. Osibo, a ye no cray, and I say, but you will be so human, me say, and Ukraine, and I say, and you know, but you only mean you build the Bog Nation, the MPI for a report in the most in your high technical.
0: But that's the Bog Nation. Thank you very much. Well, Matis has something in for me, but there's no official confirmation. And I say, your friend is saying statement from the government yet. But you're a bit weird, you're near senior, is it here? All right, but that's it.
10: You call you and the permitial Namabo Abasuni Juma de Bia Oboma Gana, ne Asante Mai. Call you and the pay uncommon emotion, Ned de Susu Gana, set o men, get ye de Bia Yakoyachi. 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Not ten be a person who be naming my own, a man of four naming in my own, and only a problem I ye kumi. 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National Health Insurance Scheme. Ya tidi omo kache etre ye. 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Free SHS ya tidi omo kaye. 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And if a problem is here, no free SHS this year, what 2026 a Western
11: Kosovo. I mean, come, it didn't cray, Kosovo didn't cray for you, Jumasa, for the Omas or Canano. The 15 of any also before no crack, it won't try toward the ending. Ah, some more. Hey, I'm crowy. So, Master Pini, na the American and pay a crack. Just a majority may be more cream. No, drink, yes, you. I think, sir, maybe the best solution that made me feel, sir, but Buapa, yes, sir. So, you can deploy a military. No, I'm a buam, I'm a mono. Modi, Montana, and Pinifon, but say, crew, if you have able social media, so cry. Now, say, and so you found me. Lady B, bottom kakra ke bi na dia ko to gata na no a ontime pigan po no ehwiegu na guy bi san ho be ja ni die tu asa no bi be so lady no hwi mura nyina se gu gata no oh it's so deni bi jina wan ko mbe jima sa san fo no oh yeah, we are own enemies, we are our own enemies. Enemy sa ade o ye woni mse enye enso na wo ye. Oh, before your mentality, no, no, so well, then deploy military, no, in our everyday lives. So, Jenny, on your bribe, that or the Indian back to tune for the Indian, on the Omunyamu civilian in your military, no, my count vantage point. So, Jenny, Jenna, Quine Chamber, be a new found that. Nano back will be fantastic, Quine, so, oh, no no drive wo no head your man chasing chain be a pedestrian nam no and om so I light tin tin na ho o jina ho no omo mun ya kwa reverse code line so o jina ho na won ka wo folder ni am so jina keke no o bien tu en tin si form answer uncle for pedestrian lane no so bo yan yin so omo ye omo ye nua no but their discipline level no is very high. He wouldn't compromise on anything to make sure the right thing is done always. Don't form one come on. The baby can come up here.
0: Mr. P, yeah, that's it. Thank you very much. And a year contribution, Odia, but also military.

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4: Loud and proud. From Beirut, the

0: don't be busy on our power.
1: Yeah, yeah.
0: It is someone who will call.
1: I'm here to.
0: And I'm bad in us. Saying that we do have a cayenne, and then the shop for bath went to me and back.
1: What program can crank
0: you? Shop bath for my poor papa. For me, as a mommy, yes, the lady pastor, Mrs. Mercy and Jeremy, did he say, some lady, what's if you didn't home? As I went to home, so the end here. So for me, Sunday, papa, I wouldn't grab a bow. My teacher will be, I will be, I mean, did he say, what's he? Papa, more quabba.
2: Peace, my lady, also.
0: Nah, when I move a cord here.
2: When you go, pardon, and the whole brother, so my pa,
0: and our body, and I say, now, as I from so, what say?
2: This will do. Be a Kosukama Kama.
0: Fantastic.
2: Ama any paper in your jay.
0: Wow.
2: And you made the Susua, it was the mirror, the Suyu, and then the end.
0: Fantastic, fantastic. Now, Musumi, I be with me. You made the BL one. What is the program?
2: Mokasibi. Musumi, you room with it. Yet, yes, you are evangelism.
0: Oh, okay. Papa Nasa, evangelism yasima okay. Mm-hmm. No question wa hompa aga.
2: Okay.
0: Once I'm showing you wa, ukwa asore fofra, mika yi se, esachila fofra ukwa asore.
2: Mm-hmm.
0: Ukwa yi na wapi ya, na yasi ya kwa pati. 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Of a king time Bible.
2: Yes, okay, I did be a chunk of a jibby.
0: I'm so much more
2: by yours,
0: but I did a big message. You mean, yeah, and if I know, sir, I'm sure the great tie among my buffer phone. Come in, sank by journalism, dear, and get your quanka moon, I'm waiting to pan.
2: That's right.
0: Now, with the Edimunaka, the group from near Mumka, cannot be 88 TV. But wait, dear, the assignments yet shown just over kindly. But can be papa, I didn't tonight, sir.
2: Only say. And you be naive, be a could you be away as be away a smuffle?
0: Yeah,
2: Yanko Pam, where maybe as I say, you may did it now. And I am a pity be ya. Obia be we as I say, obey the Yanko on the ascending, sir.
0: Sure.
2: Now, and now say, you mudu do na you who knew me acquainted, and I may in Yankasia money and fire quite so ye the Yankasia pay.
0: Okay.
2: And you say, Yamay or do not bread. Never running in Sakam. Now, Bowen Yaminasi, dear. And they say, Simaba Kupakran, what be doing Yaminasia? And also, we yet your small nature.
0: Wow.
2: She say, O babia, O can John chapter 4. O babia, Bible say, na we jamamo for. Bible now say, and see, so in jamamo for that. No, I worry, I worry. Just a warning way, Jay, until me travel my back home. Now, Sao Ben, I used to go to a sort of brown. I used to go straight in you. And Obanaka said, oh no, it's a married, yes, you're junior. 20 million in you. And I used to cast this way, the Nipa was saying, she can't obey Jao, no news you. No one's thrown, no use in you. And Obanaka said, oh no, yes, you're nation free. Later on, yes, you chase on a man, quench you.
0: Okay.
2: Emma. A baby, as he used to car, or barn, who tassem, so I worry, memmum, which I will mean, and put your in tools and say, Cranian, you could be there. And I'm quite general. Now, okay, car babu noa. Now, oh, see, I used to that. But what is a Messiah, be beba?
0: Okay.
2: Now, a bro who say, yes, you name Messiah. Now, a fee, yes, you can't, who tassem, who say, yes, you would deform. Winning that very day, no one cassan was here, yes, that very day, no, curriculum.
0: Oh.
2: And could be yes to what dances a woman show bear may be a messiano.
0: Yes.
2: On who can only yes, papa. Or some show bear may be a messiano, meshes a one cassa meshes say, or only yes, no, Christ, Nadim Kwanu and Pa. And yes, no, who can a mama connect to a foul say, or ban no, she are yes, no, nimmy. But I will test some cacao with Yahem. A man could crumb could be a dancy. A man part nipa don't film crumb by. 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
0: Ben o cre.
1: O bi sa Bible kwashi that way who a. O lo lo sa so bu Yesu edi basi o.
0: Ade ba ko ni se. One day Peter Kasi was say ye de de yati. Ene de ye funu ni di ho dance. Eh se o ko di Kristo ho dance. And yet, matter of quotations.
1: Okay.
0: And as I will quote, explaining the MP.
1: Okay.
0: Then we want to say, radia man. We didn't show you crown. Then be a na. We yet talk up before. And the radia is a kaj ajo.
1: Okay.
0: And the moment you are catching me, pass the crown. Then be a na. We didn't talk up him.
1: Okay.
0: What you are kajubim? Oh, what he? The Udi same bimu and our crownu bimu. And now be a fancy subaboni bimu. Any radiant in his account. And so when you're meeting in his account, the end will be over by radiant champion. You're meeting in his account.
1: I said, Dancy, do you cry evangelism?
0: I don't see evangelism. I am a quiet crowd, or fast, or putting me free fear. Now, when you're watching so much, I'm not in bed than you, when you're me, at Diana, and cry out and see you can see.
1: Fantastic.
0: And he has something I could go to quotation, and you go to her. Then you say,
1: oh.
0: If we say, only baby, a casa, maybe a casa, and you could do an anacasa could
1: you could do.
0: And then you walk a cola, ya won't who phone them. Oh, he has something over casa and may interpret. The only guy and eh, oh, Obedang eh, Obe a comedy young eh, Oyarian eh,
1: young eh,
0: Obeyang eh, a tea or come eh, so I'm not yassier.
1: Yeah.
0: And Tinia Fed will be Kobus Akolanse, and I didn't hear Kakasa without your surround game when we linker. So, Tiasse, and Tingan also a kind of Susuno. The old Tiru Tiasse, and the son of your old before Fra, where you are barefoot. Baby, Ninim dear, Nicassa, like the Kudum, son was so catching Nipa.
1: Wow,
0: yeah,
1: fantastic. Papa, my issue, dear F. I. Bajan, did you say? Also, I will fear we experience me the enemy. I said,
2: Ready, if you are with here, yeah, for you now, what's that channel? Oh, quite evangelism, the best I say, who fear pay.
1: I want to call out the
2: book of the Bible, can know this here.
0: When you say, when you say, Bible, yes, sir, will be a real Emma, any package, yes, so be the. 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
1: Obia wa dansi di.
0: Yes.
1: But when you say normal, but then you need. But sorry, obia dansi biya. This is when you go to pick up. Aha, come to food. We should go to Waza. Wow, Papa, that's it. That will be a new name. Maybe.
0: Maybe.
1: But today, so when you saw it, so when sorry, I should say, oh, quite evangelism. Memo, wa dansi di crowd. 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
1: I can't cry. Evangelism. I want to go with the papa. I'm going to go to the house.
0: That's right.
1: I'm going to go to the house. I'm going to go to the house. ọdị ọkọ na ntumi nka hwe kura di di echire akra akra akra mhm won so be farm
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0: mpae ni formula mpae ni formula to the sense eh it depending with situation na odi unemu no ene chire di obey o
1: okay
0: obi be busa ye se eso formula
1: mhm
0: on se obi ho no a oso to no wase so
1: mhm
0: obi so no keke
1: mhm
0: obi so eso a or kan bo ebue
1: mhm
0: on it depend situation na o ko mu no
1: okay
0: ene chira di ho di obeye ho
1: okay
0: enti e ka se empire on formula di ana se e oso bi afa kwa ba ko peso
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0: ene di bom paye na se o kwa ba ko peso di bom paye nemu obi ho no a be free se o yare I will call the first row. Obisu here, Adie, Abian Francisco, Adie, Yejuma, I also will call the first row. Obisu here, baby, in theatre. And the A and Samoa, the dear Dani, Adani, according to your situation.
1: Okay.
0: But in our part time, our quiet first row. Say, you be fat and radiso. And the Empire will do in Yanko Pony.
1: Okay. Papa Matias, oh no, you be room next week. Yeah, do more. Embraneco, a son said, Many babies say empire or formula. And see.
0: Now, a woman can formula, only to make them mad at baby.
1: Aha, and the entrance will flow. Almost say, acts.
0: Aha,
1: and no, and a empire war. And see, any general my adoration.
0: Aha,
1: and I see no general my confession.
0: Okay,
1: and I see no general at the mad thanksgiving. And I ask me a supplication. And in the old bomb, yeah, no. Adoration. Aha.
0: ACTS.
1: Acts.
0: No, I'm saying, you know,
1: adoration.
0: Adoration.
1: So, but don't you know, now we are what confess.
0: A important part.
1: Now we are sure what down your coupons. And son, I do what they said here at all.
0: And now, almost see no sujinama.
1: And only confession.
0: Confession. So, we pay marker.
1: We pay marker.
0: And the tino so.
1: Thanksgiving.
0: Thanksgiving. Oh, if you say sani mami and say we film by woman ye because won't mean come by woman bra won na yakopon as won tuntun won yakopon
1: okay
0: so tia say ana me free say en say so nipa bia de enfun so ku nyame nyame ti okra
1: okay
0: en so answer we ku nyame ni so ka won fun so esere urade so e boni bi on fan chow ana emunu so so da won yakopon as we di yakopon aya na
1: okay.
0: It is will be cast as a man, Odika.
1: Okay.
0: Aye, Odika. Me can say a the teachings, revelation, the way now the teaching. But no quite so.
1: Okay. Papa, any odie? Inja, when it's your wife, so I crowd on that. And then you coupon this more send the Fabreno. Yeah, I crowd it.
0: Running strong.
1: Amen.
0: Peace by Edda Ghana for us. The chief win us.
2: Amen.
0: Obia with you, Pia Maji.
2: Jesus.
0: Only that quiet.
2: Debbie.
0: And I did two of Light Chapel in Essum with your Reverend Authority. I just returned
2: me. Jesus.
0: Give me a chance to so hasi.
2: Jesus.
0: Now, your Bassia, and your farm would you know you
2: into. Amen. Amen.
0: Because any man, when you're coupon, and Nami and Sassoni are not so your bony pan, you ain't me fancy you.
2: Debbie.
0: Because here you need now also swa, or fee, or take care, or a mountain, or spot be, or baby, or baby be around so a be yamuchefa.
2: Amen. Amen.
0: If it's a Bible, see, and so can he and find second was it? And nipa, and Nami and Sasunia, Yarissa, and your father, dear, and your old
2: Jesus,
0: and Chassay, and you also dear brother.
2: Amen. Amen.
0: And what's in the beer? What the beer?
2: Jesus.
0: We are bound, Jay.
2: Amen.
0: Now, and almost one or two milkaba. No, Nina, me benyans, house, dear
2: my God. Hallelujah.
0: When Yaminam the bassas,
2: amen.
0: Yes,
2: amen. Amen.
0: Charles Bompire, na fa at your phone in our show, Yanko Ponsa.
2: But I am Bompire. It is today in our suffer a day, and then I embrace what I do know, Homo Bronte, and show ye. 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
0: amen. See, and I give you with your reverend authority.
2: Amen.
0: Tony.
2: Amen.
0: From Tree of Life Chapel.
2: Jesus.
0: Tree of Life Chapel. I will come see Aduatu. Aduatu. I will Bantuma. Abrepo Junction. I see why. When you do Abrepo Junction, dear. We stand here. See where a day coming. I Aduatu. Hallelujah.
2: Amen.
0: Na. Who ran out to insider? Over by Bibu Masalachi, maybe I'm a monk for so than one. Who do one more? Who two when you have one set? Bepoca crab, main road, and Bepoca crab when in Beponasua. What a care bar? Who do Beponasia? Was Senifa? With a school friend, Brinchard School, the cheap. And a Tree of Life Chapel. Just waiting a Brinchard School name, but who was so
2: down?
0: And I say, cars now far. We do a report just now. Fantasia, catching so we bridge in the show. Chamas like we see bridge in the show. We won't say a signboard over here. That shows Tree of Life Chapel. Found something fast. We don't see any more bed. You know,
2: Jesus.
0: We are a peace school.
2: Amen.
0: And him. We turn a bed 15-20 steps. We are a peace school. Any.
2: Amen.
0: We pay one more school the bridge house. Next. And the tree of life. I saw the tree of life. Yeah, it become tree of life. A tree. If you are Mkwebia.
2: Amen.
0: Tree of Life Chapel.
2: Amen.
0: Hallelujah.
2: Amen.
0: And you may not go for many parts.
2: Papa.
0: I was sorry no more.
2: Papa.
0: Yeah. Into me in campu.
2: Debbie.
0: Now. Obia otuna na mon basa bia ho onyame
2: Jesus
0: any ni din sa wo so
2: amen hallelujah
0: fahudie eya ne dia
2: amen great
0: na nyame na me yanu so me nipa pii enye ogie
2: amen
0: ayare sa bebre
2: yes amen
0: last week me ka se mi bra e be pon tas me funi so over kai say Yapon, miracle this will be life.
2: Better.
0: I check with which one among bears, eh?
2: It's got 93 steps.
0: 93 steps.
2: Steps. Better.
0: Because Yapon, Obi, we intend to be a miracle. I check Kura. And I say, Abrosu Kura, but unto be 93 steps, no share miracle. A poyana metrasis.
2: But
0: now, because one is tobacco about sorry. A bayam to a poy of bar officer and a rabbit came to me, Musan. You might say, Musan said, Big Matty say, those who say, you might wait to feel on Yajuma. Nana. Be the name money near my and sick and all the Tony Man in our Abasa and Nipano money near my view.
2: Oh,
0: to store what to what if you are yet you man? Them sounds what you miracle with the also a GD. Them can say a Nipano money will be to alcohol.
2: Oh,
0: as Nipana Castle man near my view. Let me catch a sponsor and go. Uncle and Samuel Kufi. Once if you are so back on one, and your crown will be young and 30 steps and 30 to 40 steps ever. There's 93 steps working there to 40. To here, or the car, a call, if you all know Sinanti. Also, a call by beer. Near my nafe at the crater by E. Niamago.
2: Oh.
0: You start kissing pa. I want to call manager. No, the manager so say I catch or say money may be. I'm a boss or didn't your money from Bushiba and say man funny money will be as soon as you put a cash. to cancer as a pet. Fortunate. Na boss no ho. Uncle to boss no order, unino.
2: Oh.
0: As a patch, meet me, boss, akasa. So person boss, akasa, akasa. No, see, I was okay. Then you call your call boss no. Last week, I sent me out.
2: Last week.
0: Do boss no one walk away spring, he say, Nenka, a funny man, I say, and I'm saying, the manager say, man, funny man will be able to get his car. The boss say, I don't know, I'm a command. We'll be in Chris Kalman, I'm be able to. Boom, Pacho, and T, one. Or tennis walk on a boss and friend.
2: Oh.
0: It was answering, you must say, no, here.
2: Hey,
0: at once, that boss not catching and said, I'm loading me my bag. And yeah, oh, yeah, some bag could be an over tobacco could be a bear and say, bear 150 Ghana cedis. Bag 300 in Fengu Kev. You can go store now.
2: Wow.
0: That very day, wow, you could be a stormer. You're packing, you're a good Kev.
2: Wow.
0: Hey, I could go to store.
2: I'm good to ska.
0: Ah. Erradi kasa. Enyechini. Kasa ni pa. Ove si a miracle. And taking more than 93 steps. And God did it.
2: Amen. Wow.
0: And yame pina wo nyame yame nipa. And nipa ba wano minya. Instant healing.
2: Jesus.
0: Instant. Where Erradi a bia promo one? Because I said last 3 weeks or so, one brother back up bow. Now that was the very first day of bow.
2: Okay.
0: Now, Ebra, Oba, also do fina fini no. Even the bad girl crying by would do not scum better than the prayer the eddy. Now, I say, Asama, about sorry catching and say, wish you a miracle. Yeah, so I'm good, we could join some case in the young bay home. They miracle, no.
2: Amen.
0: Tosu, Odufian, only only miracle. Todufian, not very day, no, scum better than the prayer the morning. I saw two more, Colonel Cradian and all, you know, and I gave in a bow. Fed you also one more, and the only answer will be a pure. Uncle Henny Powell, da. Or by us, maybe Cassach said, on one.
2: Oh.
0: Carries Carimano. A lot of friends said, me, dear dancer, said, I saw catch them, said, Miss Yamrak and Murak.
2: Wow.
0: Hallelujah.
2: Amen.
0: The person becomes one, said God is still working.
2: Amen.
0: Yami Gusu Yajuma. Now, Rani, be a promeny
2: pa.
0: Hallelujah.
2: Amen.
0: When a day of how I would go, or the year, and the other doors in Timicra may be your army, because you don't carry a near refuge. Hallelujah.
2: Amen.
0: Charles, Yanko, Acts chapter 2. Verse number
2: 40.
0: Now, can I Musa was him?
2: Acts chapter 2, verse number 40. As my phone, you may trim you, no, and you may add your nine or cannot say. Now, or the December break, can who do you want a dance here?
0: As your phone, Edia dancing, and you can be a bejeer radiati. No bejeer radiati, no. And now, Peter, yes, you have one who say, Saman jail, dear, we are, and uncle answer, you're on same P, you one more, see the count do a dance here. The Bible say, what in same break, I will do
2: a dance
0: here. Now,
2: O two on for say,
0: and O two nippon of a jet in for say,
2: Mama, when you move free in Nemma, a busion country,
0: baby, I want Dino. I was sublim a chasso bin a Joe.
2: Amen.
0: And Sabia a more thing because at times the artist no one, you know.
2: Debbie.
0: And tell Duba Bia, just obin a Jew free one man, you know what? And to Peter se mama ye nyimu free enema busia kontonchi adi ne busia kontonchi
2: busia kontonchi wana omu omuti asem omu fa nya hwe omu mas hosti
0: hallelujah
2: amen
0: abusia kontonchi ye enumi abusia numi tibia sabra bonia a free me pair chair who was yum. Sabra a saya dear. Sabra bunny pass a sack. Sabra kumnipa
2: kumnipa.
0: A many pa dania yadifo. A yum. No mimu. Our bunny no say it.
2: My God. Jesus.
0: And a bit of years you have one to say. And you wait here, you say a joke.
2: A demo. Wow. Wow.
0: If you are soon him say, and you'll be on the bray or no name from so,
2: Debbie.
0: Obi on one a bray. Yaw not to.
2: Okay.
0: Now, been a dear old tea. A cat done so. I worry someone, I am busy by Juma someone at Ditchia. Obi on one. Baby, I will not to you. We are fighting. Say, Juma, or God, who more do you want that? When you see Uncle Fu, you cream one. What do you mean, 5 hours drop?
2: Debbie.
0: What's wrong with Matsuno? Could you?
2: Yeah. Set the alarm.
0: I set the alarm. Now, what's up with Dufianajo? Then out last in the end, who say, Say, a juma deep on a yasia dia.
2: Ah,
0: again, who yanny?
2: Debbie, that, Debbie.
0: Then so be all what baby yassi, what false, what false, what false, what false, what false, Nanso. Abra boom, quay,
2: Debbie.
0: Say, any power. Oh, here, dear friend, what
2: you are, dear, you cry.
0: Oh, here, deliverance.
2: Amen.
0: Oh, hear divine touch.
2: Amen.
0: So when you meet me, be back to the soul.
2: Jesus.
0: And what did you say? No, Radia Smile said, when the good puts the book, all falseness want to be free.
2: To be free.
0: When you meet me, Nam Yan Sasso.
2: Amen.
0: Yanoso.
2: Amen.
0: Ever son is
2: a Jesus. Amen. Amen.
0: Hallelujah.
2: Amen.
0: Yan Shakwebi. The book of Mark, chapter 8. Verse number 22. Encounter bia. Onipa bia no ye ni frani.
2: My God.
0: Ani Yesu nya he. Ani ekwa Yesu di ni frani no fast. Mark chapter 8. Verse number 22 coming.
2: Marko etrin wotwe enyim eduonu mienu ekɔ no sɛ. Na woduru Bethsaida.
0: Yes, you do. Yes, you hear that you might
2: do. Bethsaida.
0: Bethsaida.
2: Now, what the only friendly be brand?
0: A wana. Omudi only friendly be brand. A real song. You need somebody to assist you.
2: Amen. No cry.
0: And to that, I was so be and the song cry. I said, sorry, me and Quasolo.
2: Yeah. Yeah.
0: And you couldn't hear Obi on the brown TV filming. I said, oh, yeah, will be one. I told a crowd, any pa, or soon as I want to say, make me a problem. My Juma smile, Bassa, Missica smile, Bassa. My horn is some near man call you. Yari, a dimly pedia, the most soon chill be sent me present across the yard. You want to catch him so many jana so far, but oh, and he won't be a sad any part problem. If he's but we are saying, one among two.